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1: Are little favors becoming a big problem in your friendships? Yes. Let me know. DM me tonight. Donnie, I'm not a girl who will ask to like have somebody come help them move, mow my lawn, maybe like ask for big things like, can you pick me up? I'm on the side of the road. No, I will figure that out. I'm the girl that'll ask you to like remind me to call my mom or help me pick out a new set of curtains. And do I look like a blimp in this dress? Is that annoying?
2: No. The thing about favors with friendships is, yes, that's what friends are for. They're supposed to be there to help each other out. But I have this one friend who will nonstop ask for a favor. But the second you ask him for one, he's like, oh, I'm very busy that day. It's like, I haven't even given you the day. How are you very busy? I haven't even told you what day it is.
1: That's always a taker, Donnie. That's a taker. Let us know. Givers, takers, who do you got in your life? Hit us up in the DMs.
2: Undertaker. The death of me.

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1: Do you rewear outfits that you have already worn to like a company party or a wedding or just like a really big event, like a statement outfit? 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
2: It's so much easier for men to rewear things because we just have like, it's basic crap. It's just basic. It's like, I'm wearing the same underwear now for a week straight. Like nobody notices, but a woman like wears like a purple dress and it's a beautiful purple dress. You're going to notice that next time she wears that beautiful purple dress.
1: A woman will also notice that you're wearing underwear that are a week old.

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3: 3.
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0: This is Pop Crush Night.
6: I am obsessed with the original Twisters that came out, like, I don't know, 28 years ago. And when it came out, Donnie, I decided that I was going to be obsessed with watching Storms.
7: Nope.
6: Now, I feel like it's shocking to me that people forgot that there was a original Twisters movie, and now we've got a second Twisters. I kind of feel like now we're going to have a new crop of people that are also like me and obsessed with weather and also trying to chase a tornado.
7: So, crazy fact, I have seen neither the original or the new one. You're going to have a lot of bad weather to chase because the world, it's a dumpster fire when it comes to weather. So you know what? That's the profession that's never going to go out of style.
6: That's true. Also, movie night, my house, soon?
7: Seriously, yeah.
6: Okay,
7: outside,
6: great.
7: During a Twister.

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1: Lauren Snap, Donny Meacham. 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Like, is that a hooker? I don't know.
2: They're showing up. Long time.
1: So, Joaquin Garcia is a man who works at a water treatment facility. He took 6 years and played hooky for all of those years. So like $242,000 is what this company paid him. They thought he was showing up to work and he wasn't. He was playing hooky the whole time. I am blown away. I love this.
2: Okay, well, let's try it. So I'm going to need you just to play AI. And so my voice is just going to be AI from now on. And who knows? Maybe I'll continue to rake it a check.
1: Anywhere. No, we're not. Nope. No quiet quitters here.
2: Yeah, nobody can say the dumb things I can say.

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1: What sport do you think needs to be played at the Olympics? Lauren Snap, Donnie Meacham, we want to hear from you. Hit us up in the DMs if you have a sport in mind that you think needs to be broadcasted on global TV.
2: Wine drinking. I've been drinking. Me and Linda, Florida. Ooh, honey, we would win.
1: That's called? Right.
2: The Malbec Madness.
1: You'd get that gold for sure. Yeah. I was thinking pickleball, but now I'm thinking wine. So
2: no, I'd get the black liver. What about Foursquare? Remember that as a kid?
1: Oh, I loved Foursquare.

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0: Summer.
1: Oh my god!
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3: Dating is tough, and if you need a relationship expert, I happen to know one. His name is Donnie Meacham, and you can reach him at 1-888-900-5217. Donnie, as our relationship expert here at Pop Crush, a new study says that we should be really weary of new partners that don't want to argue with us. Is that a red flag?
4: It is, and I hate to say it because I am waving my red flag right now. Because men always get mad at me because they're like, you never want to argue. It's like, yeah, I'm not an arguer. And it's like, yeah, but it just shows that you don't care. It's like, well, I don't. But that's the thing. It's like, but it is a red flag because it's like people want you to be like invested. They want you to be like passionate about something. So if you're not showing passion, it can come across as like you're just there, boring.
3: So the next time I'm in a fight, I can literally look at that person and be like, less passion, more love. Because I don't love that.
4: Yeah.

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1: Lauren Snap, Donny Meacham. After TikTokers started to use blush and concealer to create fake tan lines, I thought, you know, beauty trends. Can they get any more chaotic? And yeah, they can.
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1: Octopus eyebrows, Donnie. Yeah.
2: Like tentacles on your eyes?
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2: All of them. All of my hairs are weird. It's the only place I have a gray hair. Plus, my eyebrows, it's no joke. They grow like a foot long. I look and I'm like, I have to pull an eyebrow and I'm like, how is that a foot long? It's solid at Subway. It's wild.
1: So Donnie, you're in luck because you need to shape that bad boy up, make it look really chaotic and crazy. And they're calling it octopus eyebrows.
2: No.
1: So the bushier, the better, baby.
2: No, why do we have to do just weird things? Just why not just have normal eyebrows?
1: Yeah, normal, like mine. Very thin and you have to pencil them in.
2: Oh, perfect.

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Oh, you want to be there for the Ariang World Tour, AT&T Stadium, Arlington, Texas. 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You want to be there to see BTS. 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
1: Have you heard of the hugging robbers? 1-888-952-17. If you have heard of the hugging robbers, you are first to the news. All right, so there is a new robbery tactic. You need to be paying attention. If somebody comes up to you in public and you don't know them and they offer a hug, don't do it because they could be robbing you.
2: Knee them in the balls. That's what you do. No. First of all, if some random person's coming up to hug me, no. My family didn't even do this as a kid. Don't come up and hug me. Randomly hug me. Ooh, creepy.
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6: Trying to get that perfect photo in the middle of summer? 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
7: Oh, my favorite thing is I stand 7 feet away from everyone. 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Oh, there's Donnie. Oh, wait, why is he all the way in the background?
6: 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Distant Donnie.
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1: Are you a giver or a taker? 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
1: 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Donnie, get your head out of the gutter.
2: No, I'm a giver in friendships too. 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A giver.
1: 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Well, if you agree with Donnie and you think he's a giver or a taker, let us know. 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
1: Are little favors becoming a big problem in your friendships? Yes. Let me know. DM me tonight. Donnie, I'm not a girl who will ask to like have somebody come help them move, mow my lawn, maybe like ask for big things like, can you pick me up? I'm on the side of the road. No, I will figure that out. I'm the girl that'll ask you to like remind me to call my mom or help me pick out a new set of curtains. And do I look like a blimp in this dress? Is that annoying?
2: No. The thing about favors with friendships is, yes, that's what friends are for. They're supposed to be there to help each other out. But I had this one friend who will nonstop ask for a favor. But the second you ask him for one, he's like, oh, I'm very busy that day. It's like, I haven't even given you the day. How are you very busy? I haven't even told you what day it is.
1: That's a taker, Donnie. Let us know. Givers, takers, who do you got in your life? Hit us up in the DMs.
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3: 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It's like, I'm wearing the same underwear now for a week straight. Like, nobody notices, but a woman like wears like a purple dress and it's a beautiful purple dress, you're going to notice that next time she wears that beautiful purple dress.
2: 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So do us a favor.
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0: It's time for Big Joe's Little Wins on Mix 95.7. Got a good thing going on. Highlighting the little wins and great things happening throughout West Michigan and beyond. Here's today's little win with Big Joe.
1: In studio this morning, and I already got a treat. Man, I am a lucky guy. Tommy Fitzgerald and his daughter, Little Red, I guess we're going to be saying. Hey,
2: Ainsley,
1: what's up?
2: Eileen, you know what I mean.
1: Good morning, you two. So thank you so much for coming on in for Big Joe's Little Wins. Now, Tommy, I think everybody in West Michigan loves you and knows you for all you've done over the years. And I think it's really cool now. You have a contest that I believe you're in, but we need to give you a vote to keep this thing going. Can you tell us about what's going on with this?
2: Well, it popped up. Have you heard of the interweb on the Facebook?
1: I've heard of Facebook, MySpace, all that good stuff.
2: Well, it popped up and it's called Favorite Chef.
1: Okay.
2: And you guys will knock it on your thing, but you can find me on TommyFitzTheChef.com or Daddy Chef Empire, or look me up on any of the Facebooks. I'm pretty visible. And I thought it's not any of the big contests, but it's a chance for me to win 25 grand, basically.
1: That's not too bad.
2: But more importantly, I love this Carla Hall chef. Like, I've always liked her because she just speaks to what I'm all about when it comes to food. And so with that, I'm like, I just want one, meet her. And two, after taxes, there's not going to be much with this $25,000 prize, but it can supplement Ainsley and I's travel account because it's a big, delicious world. And we travel and we've done a lot of United States, and she's been able to go to Puerto Rico a couple times. But I want to take her to Europe and really show her the places where I learned how to be a chef and treat people. And so I'm like, well, I'm just going to give it a chance. You know, why not? Nothing ventured, nothing gained.
1: Well, you're currently in first right now. And I mean, that's obviously it. Do you need to be in first to move on to the next round?
2: Yes. And then there's only going to be 20 of us. And then that's when I'm going to put the hardcore press. So I'll be like, I'll be rebroadcasting this. Well, and if anything, I got to tell you what, I don't want to sound like a wuss or anything like that, but the things people have said after they voted for me, it just reinforces my mantra. It's not the food, it's the people. You say it yourself. Anybody can make a delicious meal. Like, seriously.
1: In theory, yes. You practice hard enough, long enough, you eventually get the basics. We all have the same ingredients, right?
2: Right. Exactly. I mean, anybody can make a fresh mozzarella salad. It's tomato, basil, mozzarella, olive oil, and you can jazz it up. But the success that I hope I pass on to my daughter is that my success has nothing to do with making a ton of money or accumulating a ton of stuff. Is my success is the relationships we forged in the community. And when I asked Lil Red, she's like, what are you going to do with the money? I'm like, what do you think I should do? And she's like, well, just pay some bills. And I'm like, I'm like, one, you're more responsible than me. Thank you. But I'm like, listen, Ainsley, the bills die with me. The memories don't.
1: Ooh, that's pretty deep.
2: I came up with that because it's like she will never remember what I bought her when she was in kindergarten for Christmas. But she'll remember that last year we learned how to navigate the Amway. We went to Amway for 2 days and we were able to teach her how to make sure she knows where the fire escape is. Take care of the bell people, take care of the valet, you know, order your reservations through the concierge, get information from the concierge, because then she's aware of her surroundings and she's putting forth the respect of people that work really hard right away with just showing them that they appreciate, you know, the fact that they're working so hard. And so with this whole thing, it's just kind of like, hey, you know what, if I can knock out that, and I thought maybe they were going to disqualify me because I'm like, it's home chef. I'm like, look,
1: you do a little more than home cooking.
2: I was the 2016 ACF Chef of the Year. I don't want to take away from anyone. That's just mean. I didn't want to be like, come in as the guy that was just like, oh, that's not fair. And they're like, no, these are for people that really love to home cook. And that's my whole thing is home ec. Bring it back. And if not, I'm bringing it back. We're launching Breakfast, Lunch, and Dadder.
1: Oh, it's that's a cool name. I like that.
2: Well, because dads, we got to be a better dad than our dads. And we got to be dadder. And that means getting in the kitchen, making sure your kids, teaching them the skills that you have, or getting with people that know how to do that, and nurturing your kids. And you do that by saving money by cutting up a mango yourself instead of buying a mango cup that's filled with corn syrup and a couple mangoes. Right. And so I guess my thing is like, okay, here's this cool contest. Now my ego's blown up because everybody's so nice. Not really. I don't care. I'm humble and likable. But at the same token, if that can push me to the next level of really preaching to people, my 45-minute rule, getting up, unless you work like you.
1: Yeah,
2: 45 minutes early, tidying up at the house, making sure that the kids have real food, making sure yourself has real food, and getting on with your day. So then the day is bang out of a cannon, and then it lobs down into the big easy chair, and then you've got the next day. So if anything, Ainsley's seen nothing ventured, nothing gained.
1: I love you so much, Tommy, and I've known you since I came to Grand Rapids back in like 2007. So I think that's when I got to meet you. I was gone for 7 years and now I'm back, hopefully forever. But I really just feel like this is our chance to help kind of give back for how much you've given right now. So once again, what's the best way for people to vote for you?
2: I will post everything today, including our behind the scenes thing that you just airdropped.

0: Thank you, technology. It's complete. And just go to my fan page on Facebook, and I'm going to be posting like mad stuff. And then you can always follow me on Facebook. Instagram's the best because you can see Little Red literally fix my toilet or poach a rainbow trout.
1: Tommy Fitzgerald, thank you so much for coming on in here. I'm also going to link this up too on my Big Joe Facebook and Instagram and Mix95.7GR. So many different ways. The big thing though, vote, because this ends Thursday.
0: Right. If I get to the next round, oh, I'm going to annoy you people. But please do. And
1: I'd thank love you, for you so to much. Know me so much. You don't even have to bring him granola like you did today.
0: Win or lose, Carla Howe, I love you, babe.
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0: It's the Big Joe Show on Mix 95.7, and joining me for Big Joe's 60-second showdown is Kat in Grand Rapids. How are you doing?
1: Good morning. Doing great.
0: Okay, it is your chance today to win our Michigan Lottery ticket jackpot if you can get all 10 questions correct before the time is up. And just for playing today, I'm giving you a $40 Founders gift card. When's the last time you were at Founders?
1: When's the last time? Gosh, it's been a year probably.
0: Oh, man, so much. I mean, they're always changing things out, but they have like a new tap room exclusive. I don't know if you like Hefeweizen's. I don't even know if I'm saying that correctly, but it's called the Winey Stephanie. It's so good. You got to try it.
1: All right, I'll try it.
0: Awesome. I'm going to put 60 seconds on the clock. You answer 10 questions correctly, and you will win our Michigan Lottery ticket jackpot. If you don't know an answer, just say pass, and I'll come back to it if there's still time on the clock. Are you ready to play?
1: Yes.
0: Okay. Big Joe's 60-second showdown starts in 3, 2, 1. This Michigan pop has 50 flavors, including red pop and rock and rye.
1: Faygo.
0: Correct. What animated movie features a lion cub named Simba?
1: Lion King.
0: Correct. Which superhero's secret identity is Bruce Wayne?
1: Batman.
0: Correct. What is Taylor Swift's favorite number?
1: Oh, no. 13.
0: Correct. What famous doll made her big screen live action debut in 2023?
1: Barbie.
0: Correct. Area 51 is located in what U.S. state?
1: Arizona.
0: Incorrect. Who painted Who painted the Mona Lisa?
1: The Da Vinci.
0: Correct. What Mix 95.7 artist sings the song Bad Guy?
1: Oh, no. Billie Eilish.
0: Correct. Who played Rachel Green in the hit sitcom Friends?
1: What, Jennifer Aniston?
2: That's a wrap.
0: Oh, we are out of time. I thought you did a really good job right there. But, yeah, you unfortunately got Area 51 is located in which U.S. state wrong. So I'll have to bring that one back. And I'm going to bring back that question that you answered right when the buzzer went off. Who played Rachel Green in the hit sitcom Friends? But Kat in Grand Rapids, you still did a great job, and you're still going to have yourself an awesome time at Founders. Congratulations.
1: Woohoo! I'm pumped about that.
0: Oh, yeah, for sure. And that, if you're ever going to a show, too, like Axtra Amphitheater, I just found this out. They have like a social district, so you could literally take a beer that they sell outside, walk it all the way to

0: The entrance of the concert venue. That's pretty sweet.
1: Oh, nice. I'm going there in a couple of weeks, actually. I'm going to do that.
0: Who are you going to see?
1: I'm going to see Santana.
0: Oh, my God. Me too.
1: Well, hopefully I'll see you there.
0: Yeah, we'll have to get lawn seats near each other.
1: Yeah.
0: Well, Kat, thank you so much for playing Big Joe's 60-Second Showdown. 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

Good morning. It's the Big Joe Show on Mix 95.7 Grand Rapids Best Mix. Welcome to Thursday, June 11th, 2026. If you're one of the nearly 75,000 still without power, I am totally feeling you. Man, that weather we had last night, no joke. And it wasn't even where I live at least like in Grand Rapids. I'm like east of downtown, kind of like by like Diamond and Fulton area. I tell everybody like Black Napkin. Didn't get hit with like really bad, I guess like severe heavy rain and lightning and thunder, but some of that wind that came through, we had, I'm going to talk about this later on the show, coming up around 7:25. So if you miss it, check out the podcast, The Big Joe Show, wherever you listen, or Radio On Demand in our Mix 95.7 app. We had our tree in our backyard break, crash down in the backyard. Didn't actually go into our house, but it's all on top of the side of our house and on top of it, took our fence down. But the scariest thing is I honestly thought it killed our dogs. I'll talk more about it later. I'm still kind of shook up, and I'm not even trying to be dramatic. I'm not trying to bring the drama, but I don't think I have a new appreciation for anybody that's ever been through a storm before. I always have like felt for people, but it's a whole nother thing. And I hope you're doing okay this morning. I hope everything's okay and whatever is. Maybe

be busted or broken. It's just material stuff that doesn't matter, right? That it can be replaced. Because at the end of the day, that's all that does really matter. The weather today, speaking of it, there's a chance for severe weather later on this evening going into tonight with rain, storms, possible tornadoes. Just you never know with Michigan weather. I could say there's not an expected one. We might have a bunch of them. So who knows? I hope that it doesn't happen, but heat and humidity continues today. We're going to have highs in the upper 80s and then strong to severe storms likely, as I mentioned earlier, into the evening tonight and throughout the morning. So the rest of the weekend, though, if we can make it there, should be pretty good. Hey, coming up this morning here on the show, I've got more chances for you to win those Ed Dunaback and Girls Summer Concert Series. Go out, let loose, relax. Listen, we need to do more of that. So trying to give you a chance to go June 17th, which is next Wednesday. They got a Steeple Hill Band will be playing. So I got two tickets for you coming up in about probably 20 minutes or so with the secret celebrity game. And also today, how about a Founders gift card? I'm telling you this, I'm going there today after the show for some lunch and a couple of beers to deal with all the stress. But yeah, that's a great prize, especially with concerts. There's so many concerts going on at Acushnet Amphitheater. That is the place to be before and after. Get your food, get your drink, and just have a good time. So we want to give you a gift card so you can go there and do just that. So hang out with me coming up next. We've got the Big Joe Show's Need to Know News. Going to talk about that storm last night. History was made in the NBA, and I love seeing scammers that are always trying to scam us get scammed. Yeah, this actually happened here in West Michigan. It's an awesome story. Just hang out with me. Give me like 5 minutes. I'll tell you all about it. And the Big Joe Show's Need to Know News. Here's Bruno Mars. I Just Might. Good.

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1: Last night's storms left over 100,000 Michiganders without power. And as of earlier this morning when I last checked, about 76,000 people are still in the dark. Wind reports are coming in from yesterday in the evening with speeds saying the winds anywhere from 40 to 65 miles per hour in some areas. The tree that fell down in my backyard and hit our house and I thought killed our dogs, but they're okay. Yeah, that had to have been some strong wind. I've got photos up on our Mix 95.7 GR Facebook and Instagram, as well as the Big Joe Show, if you want to go see the damage that happened to my place. But I'm hoping everybody else is okay. Shout out to Consumers Energy, all their crews. They had like nearly 500 ready and standing by across the state for damage assessment and to start their restoration effort to get the power back on. Yeah, there was outages reported from Kalamazoo all the way to Saginaw across our state. So there is a chance too as well, more severe weather coming our way later on tonight at 8 o'clock.

0: clock. So pay attention. Make sure you're ready just in case something does come your way. NBA history was made last night at Madison Square Garden in New York as the Knicks came back from being down 29 points. That's insane. 29 points against the San Antonio Spurs to win in the final seconds of the game.
1: Brunson gets it. Fires up a three. Shot no good. The tip is gone. It's gone. It's gone. With 1.2 remaining, Knicks take the lead. And it's 107-106. Bedlam here at the Garden. They can't believe it. That's it. It's over. The greatest comeback in NBA playoff history. The Knicks pull off the miracle comeback and lead it 3-1. Now one win away from a title.
0: Just absolute insanity for that game last night. Game five, we'll see what happens. I hope the Spurs win that one. I'm really enjoying this. I'm not a huge basketball fan, but this is got some drama. It's going to be Saturday in San Antonio. Other sports things happening. The 2026 FIFA World Cup kicks off today. Opening match between co-hosts Mexico and South Africa. That's happening at Mexico City Stadium. This is kind of cool if you haven't been following this. This is the first soccer tournament that's co-hosted by three different nations. You got the U.S., Canada, and Mexico. So got that whole North American connection. Team USA is going to take the pitch. If you don't know what that is, that's the soccer field. I learned that from my brother-in-law, Travis. Shout out for the knowledge. It's going on Friday night, 9 o'clock against Paraguay. Now, usually when I'm telling you about scams that have been happening to people in West Michigan, that's the thing. It's already happened. And you know what? Well, today we get to do a little twist on that story because it's not something that you have to worry about, but maybe what the scammers need to. An alert Grand Rapids Coin Store owner and the Kent County Sheriff's Office foiled an international gold scam that was targeting an elderly Ottawa County widow out of, get this, almost $700,000. I wish I had $700, but still, regardless of the money, $700,000 they tried to get from her. They pretended to be part of like a federal agency, and they were kind of scaring her and terrifying her, saying, hey, your money's being used for like terrorist activity, and it's going to be all taken away, so you need to withdraw all of it and get it into gold, and don't worry, we'll protect it. We'll keep it safe for you, so... Okay, an alert person, though, an owner at a gold store here in West Michigan was able to contact the sheriff's department, tell them something fishy's kind of going on, and they ended up setting up a scam where these people that were trying to rip off the old lady met at a donut shop, and they exchanged the coins, but they weren't gold coins. They were chocolate coins that were covered like the gold wrapping, and yeah, those people now have been arrested and face up to 20 years in prison. Good. Lock them up, man. How can you do that to anybody, let alone a widow here in West Michigan. And for your final need to know news story, we're going to head to Canada, where a woman was woken up in the middle of the night by a 12-year-old neighbor who needed help.
2: Saturday at 3 in the morning, and my doorbell goes. He was so brave being able to go door to door to get help for his dad, and that he saved his dad. And we run into his house, and his dad is on the floor, unresponsive. I like to think if my daughter was in that,
3: somebody would be there to do the same.
2: Kept going, paramedics ran in.
0: Just amazing, yeah, for 10 minutes doing CPR until they finally arrived and took everything over. That's just a brave young boy and an amazing neighbor right there. That is the Big Joe Show's Need to Know News here on Mix 95.7, Grand Rapids' best mix. Coming up in about 10 minutes, we're playing the secret celebrity game, so don't go anywhere.
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What's going on? It's Big Joe, and if you hang out with me for two more songs, you'll have a chance to win our prize today for the Secret Celebrity Game. It's coming up on Mix 95.7. No.

0: 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It is the Big Joe Show. Secret celebrity time. I want you to listen closely and then give me a call to take your best guess at 616-600-0957 who this celebrity might be.
1: We have one more shot for you. I said, what is it? They said, you're kind of like a food critic. I said, nope, not for me. I'm a chef. My food critic. Okay, no. Okay, let me rephrase it. Not a food critic. You go around to mom and pop restaurants and just see what they make and talk about it. I said, oh, I like that idea. What's it called? Divers, Drive-Ins, and Dive-Ins. I go, what's the name of it? Drivers, they couldn't even say it right, which is one of the reasons why I used to often call it Triple D.
0: Okay, I feel like that voice is pretty iconic, and there's definitely some good clues in there. 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I want you to call at 616-600-0957. 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So you could win two tickets to Ed Dunenback and Girls Farm's Summer Concert Series. It's coming up on Wednesday, June 17th. They're going to feature Steeple Hill Band, and, well, I want to send you there. 616-600-0957. 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
1: We have one more shot for you. I said, what is it? I said, you're kind of like a food critic. I said, nope, not for me. I'm a chef, not a food critic. Okay, no. Okay, let me rephrase it. Not a food critic. You go around to mom and pop restaurants and just see what they make and talk about it. I said, oh, I like that idea. What's it called? Divers, Drive-Ins, and Dive-Ins. I go, what's the name of it? Drivers, they couldn't even say it right, which is one of the reasons I used to often call it Triple D.
0: 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Who's this?
2: Robin from Grand Rapids.
0: Robin in Grand Rapids. Do you know who that secret celebrity is?
2: Guy Fieri?
0: Yes, Guy Fieri. Fieri, however you say his name properly, that is who I was looking for, Robin.
2: Awesome.
0: Did you ever watch that show?
2: Of course. There's Drive-Ins and Dives. It's awesome.
0: I know. I still find myself watching it, and I'm like, I just wish I could do that for a job. I love getting to talk to you on the radio, but how fun would it be, like, today for work, you just have to go eat food?
2: Yeah, I'm in. Totally in.
0: All right, Rob, I'm going to talk to our bosses. We'll get this thing figured out. But in the meantime, hang on. I'm going to get your information, and you're going to get to go to Ed Dudenback and Girls Farm Summer Concert Series, which is happening on June 17th. They're going to have the Steeple Hill Band, and you're going to be there.
2: Awesome. I can't wait. Thank you so much.
0: Yeah, thank you so much for listening to Mix 95.7. Hey, I've got another pair of tickets for you to win tomorrow morning when we play the Secret Celebrity game right around this time. But coming up next in Big Joe's Little Wins, you might have heard of Sullivan Field or fans of Valley Field. They're trying to restore this. They had a fundraising goal, and, well, recently they were able to hit that goal and actually surpass it. We're going to talk to fans of Valley Field next for Big Joe's Little Wins.

0: West Michigan and beyond. Here's today's Little Win with Big Joe.
1: Joining me in studio this morning, it's so good to have you back again from fans of Valley Field. It is Paul Saltysiak. How are you doing?
2: Great. And you nailed it.
1: Well, dude, I had to write it out. You know, last time, it's these Polish names need respect. They can't be butchered all the time. So thank you so much for coming on in here. People might know about this if they've been following the news. But if not, man, this is such an awesome little win for West Michigan. Can you share the amazing news about you guys hitting your fundraising goal and I believe surpassing it?
2: Yeah, we have. It's super exciting. It's Sullivan Field. It opened as Valley Field, mm-hmm. So we kind of like to use both names because some people know it as one versus the other, but it's going to be 90 years old next year, and we're going to have a heck of a 90th birthday for it. It was starting to fall apart. You know, the city owns it. We stepped forward and asked the city if we could help save it. There was some money that was going toward the park, but it wasn't going to be nearly enough to do what needs to be done. We also asked the city if we could have live music events and things like that, so we embarked on our capital campaign, and now we've raised over $5.75 million. And we're an all-volunteer organization. You know, none of us makes a dime. And
1: right.
2: More than 1,600 people, between people who bought a brick all the way up to foundations who gave us, you know, hundreds of thousands of dollars. But 1,600 people, it shows how much the community loves the place. You know, it's an easy sell.
1: And I hope not, but let's say this didn't happen. Like, it did. But, like, would this have been torn down? Like, what would have happened?
2: More than likely, because wow. It almost got torn down anyway. We actually started the work 2 years ago. Mm-hmm. And as they got into it, they put on a new roof and they started, you know, working on the grandstand. It had to stop because they found, you know, quote unquote, major structural issues. So an engineering firm came in and did a report and they recommended tearing it down.
1: Wow.
2: So luckily the city let us get a second opinion. We found an engineering firm that specializes in old buildings. They came in, they did their thing. That took a long time and they came up with a way to save it. Then we had to step back and say, well, what's the cost for tearing it down and building new versus saving it? It took 2 years, that whole process. And the decision was made jointly with us and the city and everybody else to save it. So to answer your question, yeah, it probably would have fallen apart.
1: How many people here in West Michigan helped contribute and helped donate it? Was this just like one giant donation? Was there like a bunch of people chipping in?
2: Oh, yeah, absolutely. As I mentioned, 1,600 people, you know, chipped in from beginning to end, you know, everywhere from our brick campaign where somebody could buy a brick for $150.
1: Yeah.
2: Our goal for that was 50 grand, and we ended up selling 170 grand worth of bricks. So
1: that's
2: we
1: good.
2: Had to get a lot of bricks. Oh, and everybody's asking, you know, can I still get a brick? The answer is no, not this year, but we're going to open it up again next year, and then we can add to it to the area. So that's a good thing. But yeah, I mean, some people even, you know, they give us $10 or $20, and you know, we get donations of all sizes, and it's cool. You know, we take some credit, sure, but as I said, it's an easy sell. People love the place. They want to save the place. And, you know, we've turned it into a community gathering space, by the way. You
1: yeah, because I was going to say, I've seen musical, like, events there. I've seen, like, looks like different events pop up. Like, what else is going on there?
2: Yeah, we've had the symphony has played there 3 times. We do the West Side Easter Egg Hunt there. People love it because, you know, it's all fenced in. So
1: yeah, you got it all contained.
2: They can come in, they can sit down, have a beverage, watch a band. And we always have kids games. And, you know, the kids can't get away. It's all fenced in. And the big chili cook-off that used to be downtown.
1: Yeah.
2: Yeah, we convinced Dan and Lisa Verhill, who used to run that, and the Cottage Bar, and we've been doing that for the last 6 years. So, and that's actually going to be the only event we're going to do this year, and we're going to do it in the street, because if all goes as planned in September when we have the event, that's when the new field is going to be regraded and reseeded and all that. So we don't want to trample the field. So we're going to do it from the street. We're going to have a big old block party.
1: So is that the only thing that's being done construction-wise, or what work is being done to restore this ballpark?
2: The grandstand itself, you know, I mean, that's the core of it. You know, it's a wooden grandstand, and it seats about 1,700 people, so all the wood had to be stripped off, and it's being refinished, and it had to get reinforced. You know, they had to add some metal to mm-hmm. stabilize some of the columns. We're putting in a new modern style dugout on the third base side. And it's going to have a museum in it, too, under the grandstand.
1: Like the history?
2: Yeah, and it's going to be Grand Rapids baseball history, because there's so much Grand Rapids baseball history, you know, that between the Black Sox and the Grand Rapids Chicks and things like that. And we're documenting how many major league players played at the park. It's over 80. So, and then we're building a new concession building. There's going to be a new entryway. There's going to be a new plaza area behind it. So it's not going to be quote unquote fancy. You know, we want to keep it vintage.
1: Yeah, historic. That
2: look
1: like
2: and
1: that.
2: Feel, right. But it's going to be spruced up.
1: If anybody else wants to learn more,

0: or maybe support, donate, whatever they could. What's the best way to do that?
1: Our website, fansofvalleyfield.org. Just go there. There's stuff there. We're probably most active on Facebook. You know, we share stuff all the time. We have a group called Fans of Valley Field. We have a new social media director. She's been great with TikTok and Instagram.
0: Are you dancing on there? What are you doing? I'm just kidding.
1: Actually, yes. We have danced on there.
0: Well, you got me to follow it right now just to see that.
1: Yeah, she has a lot of fun with it. So it's been totally apolitical. You know, it's like everybody loves, you know,
0: it's
1: baseball
0: nice to come
1: and
0: together
1: music
0: for some stuff, right?
1: Exactly. You know,
0: big community,
1: right?
0: Well, thanks to you and, as you mentioned, all the other volunteers that have put their blood, sweat, and tears into this. I think it's just such an amazing thing that's here, and it's just so good to celebrate. Paul Saltysiak, thank you so much for coming on in here for Big Joe's Little Wins.
1: Hey, we love it, Joe, and we appreciate it very much.
0: If you've got some good news that you've seen in our community, or maybe it's in your own personal life, a little win, would you tell me about it? 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

Oh, you're so beautiful. Good morning. It's Big Joe on Mix 95.7. The World Cup gets underway today, and even if you're not a soccer fan, I think you're going to appreciate what I got to share with you coming up in 5 minutes. It is travelers from all around the world coming to the U.S. and experiencing some of our amazing fast food. They're just blown away. Hang out. It's coming up next. Oh.

0: Good morning. Hope you're having yourself a nice day, especially after all that crazy weather that we had came through last night. I just posted some photos up, actually just one in particular, on our Mix 95.7 GR Facebook page. I also linked it up with the Big Joe Show. I just want to, hopefully you're doing okay. I mean, it'd be great if nothing happened, but if you have any storm damage, whether it's pictures, videos, whatever, go ahead and share that right now on our Mix 95.7 GR Facebook page. You can see the big tree that fell at my house last night. All right, so the World Cup is underway starting today, and Mexico, they're going to play. Team USA plays tomorrow night at like 9 o'clock. I believe they're taking on Paraguay. But the one thing, even if you're not a huge soccer fan, I get it. Not a lot of people like it here in the States, but it's huge around the world. The one thing I think we can all appreciate is these travelers, these soccer fans from Europe and other places around the world that are experiencing American things for the first time. For example, Taco Bell. Fans are being baffled from Europe by our hard shell tacos. I guess they usually expect a soft tortilla, kind of something similar to a kebab. So that's kind of blowing their minds. There's a German soccer creator, if you want to follow him. His name's Freddie. He went viral on X. He posted a photo of a huge spread of food at a Taco Bell in Atlanta, and he called it the Holy Land. I agree, dude. It is a beautiful photo. And sticking with Taco Bell, Baja Blast, a lot of these soccer fans joke because they've seen it, they've heard about it, and they're like, it looks like it's radioactive fluid or maybe some kind of like Dawn dish soap, that kind of color that it has. But they say after they taste it, it's absolute heaven. So I'm glad to hear that. Now, we don't have it here in West Michigan, but you've probably been to one on a trip, hopefully. A Waffle House, right? They're iconic, usually a great place for a 1 a.m. fight, just getting out of control or after a concert or whatever. So the games end late because they're the international times and all that, and these people are going to Waffle Houses and they're amazed, for example, at like how they can customize their hash browns, you know, scattered, smothered, covered, all that good stuff. So I love seeing that. And one thing I think we all take for granted, but the first time it was kind of cool, you ever see, I think they're called the freestyle pop machines where you can do different flavors and add things to it. Yeah, these people are like, what? You can do this? And there's just tons of videos posted of people on there mixing some of their favorite stuff, like some Sprite with vanilla, lime, or maybe strawberry. Yeah, it's like, pow, mind blown. Also, this is not a surprise probably, but in the U.S., we have usually much bigger portion sizes than the rest of the world. Maybe that's why we struggle with our weight so much. But at 7-Eleven, you ever seen a big gulp? Yeah, they're like, oh my gosh, that's the size of somebody's torso, one person said. And they pointed out that an American medium drink is about the exact same size as a European extra large. And two other things I wanted to share here that just soccer fans that are in the U.S. for the World Cup are just like, wow, this is blowing their mind. Have you ever had Portillo's? I really like it. Obviously, the Chicago place for food and, you know, the hot beef sandwiches and the Chicago dogs. And they're famous for their chocolate cake and their chocolate cake shake. Oh, it's so good. But one soccer fan that came here said that he went 3 times in a single weekend just to satisfy his sweet tooth. Man, that poor guy, what's he going to do when he goes back home? And the final one, which we don't have one in Michigan, and I don't know if we ever will, but it is pretty great. When I was in Texas, I got to check these things out. It's like a little town. I'm talking about a Buc-ee's. Soccer fans have been traveling through Texas, and they're discovering that these massive Buc-ee gas stations are there for the first time. They're the bathrooms they're blown away by. It's just so fun to see other people's reactions to stuff when you come here to the U.S. I just wish I could be there at my local Taco Bell to join in the excitement with them. That's the Big Joe Show on Mix 95.7.
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Good morning. It is the Big Joe Show on Mix 95.7, Grand Rapids Best Mix. And I would like to hear from you at 616-600-0957. I'm curious, how are you doing after last night's storm came through? Or maybe you could offer me some advice. I guess, thankfully, have never been in this spot in my life where I had to file an insurance claim. Well, hold on. Let me take it back. Lindsay does everything in our house. So my wife, Lindsay, is handling things. I appreciate you so much, babe, for doing all you do. But yeah, last night she was on the phone with insurance. Those storms came through, or the wind at least. It wasn't too stormy, a little bit of rain, but the wind gust around 6:56. I caught it on camera as I was letting the dogs outside before the strong storms and wind was supposed to come through. I wanted them to go potty. Then I was going to bring in the garbage and recycling from the road, and I was going to move my car out of the driveway into the road because the city's doing work on our street right now, and you can't park on the street. So all these things are happening. And in the course of a minute or two, everything changed. I was like, okay, I better get out there. And the wind was not doing too bad. And by the time I went to the road, brought the garbage cans to where they go, kind of the back part of our house where our fence is for the backyard, the wind, I look at it and I'm like, that is it. I can just feel like that. You can feel when there's extreme weather. It stands out. I'm like, this is not good. And I've got a busted hip. If you ever see me limping around, it's not because I think I'm cool. It's because I'm bone on bone and need to get a hip replacement when I lose some weight. But I was like, oh no, I got to go out there. What if that tree falls? Because I have my dogs, Benny and Paddington, which mean the world to Lindsay and I. And as I start going, the tree, like I'm almost to my front porch, like so I can go into the house and go to the back and bring them in case anything did happen. I think it's one of the scariest. I don't know if it's the scariest moment in my life, but I couldn't sleep last night because I was doing the whole what if game. But as I'm saying that, I'm like, I got to go inside. The tree comes crashing down. The tree in our backyard breaks like almost towards the base, lands in the entire backyard, hits the back part of our house. It looks like our roof is okay. I don't know. We have an insurance person coming out in the next day or so to do that. And then, of course, we got to start the whole cleanup process. But I'm not even trying to be dramatic, but I was so scared. I was screaming. And you never know how you're going to react when something actually happens to you. And boy, does my reaction voice sound very, very

0: like a little mouse screaming, like, eh! But I was so worried that the tree landed on Benny and Paddington, who are in our backyard, because this tree took up almost everything. But thank God, I'm screaming, I'm crying, just coming out the back door, trying to get through everything, because it just went right into our house and knocked out our deck or whatever, our little patio thing. And I didn't see Benny and Paddington at first. And I just said, oh my God. I'm like, Benny! Patty! Benny! Like, you can just hear my voice cracking and screaming. And I'm like, oh my God, no. Because if they were underneath that tree, they were gone. Forget, like, even if they were alive, they would die. There's no way I can lift a massive tree. You know what I mean? It's just, but thank God, out of like a little Hallmark movie or something, they came up through like some branches and some leaves. Like, they were okay, but I don't know if they got hit or not, but like it just missed them because there's such a small area and they're okay. They're alive, but I got them inside. They were scared. They were shooken up. And my wife Lindsay pulled in the driveway. I just started crying. I don't know what it is. I've never been through something like that, but it was so scary. I don't care about my house. I mean, I do, right? I got to pay a big deductible and those things all work out. Those are all material possessions. Who cares about it? But for that brief moment last night, like just before 7, when that strong 60, 65 mile per hour gust came through and snapped the tree and I could hear it, I thought of the worst thing. And last night I just kept on replaying in my mind. I'm like, oh, I hope Benny and Patty are okay. So here's the thing. They are. I'm okay. Lindsay's okay. We got a lot of cleanup to do. Like, you might be as well if you've had a storm come through today or in the past. But I'm just curious. It's 616-600-0957. How are you doing if you suffered any damage last night? I kind of want to know, like, where are you at in West Michigan? What happened? Hopefully you're not without power, but there's still like 70, 75,000 of us here in Michigan that are without it. And maybe just in general, any advice going forward? Because here's where I'm at. We got the insurance guy coming out. I've never had to file an insurance claim before in my life, so. So at least on a home, plenty of car stuff. But we have a massive tree. I don't have a chainsaw, so I don't know. I hear everybody's warning me online, like, watch out, like, because people sometimes will upcharge or try to charge more when they know it's a situation like the storms came through, some shady people. So I don't know anything about that. Maybe you got a recommendation. I'm going to need to get a new fence. I don't know if that's insurance cover. Just anybody that has gone through something like this with a storm in West Michigan, I know this is not the first time. I'm just kind of wondering at 616-600-0957 what you went through and any advice, I guess, now moving forward, because it's so weird. I'm an adult, I guess, on paper, but I have no clue what I'm supposed to do. Like, I've never had this happen before. 616-600-0957. If you've got a story to share or any advice that you might give, I'd certainly appreciate it.
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Good morning. 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The photos are up right now on our Mix 95.7 GR Facebook page if you want to go there. And you could see the damage that happened to my house last night. Thank God the dogs did not get hit when they were in the backyard when that giant tree fell into the side of my house. And yeah, there's some house damage, but we're okay. But I'm kind of wondering about how you're doing this morning. If you got affected by the storms last night, I want to know. 616-600-0957 if you could call in and tell me about that. Or maybe you've been through something like this where you had some big storm damage and you had to file an insurance claim. I've never had to do that for my home. My car, yeah, I'm a terrible driver, so that's fun. Me and my agent know each other by name. But I was looking for some advice. 616-600-0957. Michelle in Grand Rapids, a little busy this morning, couldn't call in, but sent me a DM in our Mix 95.7 app. She said, Big Joe, take pictures before any cleanup happens. Documentation is key.

If you find more damage when cleaning up, take pictures of that and notify insurance as soon as possible. Just document everything and good luck. That's kind of the plan, because I appreciate some friends here in Grand Rapids, like Randy Finch with Ice Gurus and just all the amazing stuff he does. He's always carving ice and everything with chainsaws. I'm like, dude, I appreciate you, but before you come over with a chainsaw and do some awesome carving, let me figure out what's going on with insurance, because I don't even know if I'm supposed to. Do I need to have an insurance agent come out before I chop up the trees and everything that are all messed up? And any advice you have, I'd love to hear it, because I've never been through this before. 616-600-0957. And if you got photos, you got videos, share those on our Mix 95.7 GR Facebook page. Big Joe 60 Second Showdown, that's coming up in about 5 minutes, so don't go anywhere. 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

0: Mix 95.7, it is the Big Joe Show, and joining me today to play Big Joe's 60-second showdown is Brad in Comstock Park. Hey, buddy.
1: Hey, good morning, Joe.
0: How's it going?
1: It's going really good.
0: All right, well, let's see if we can make it even better. You automatically are going to win today for getting on for the game a Founders gift card, $40, so you can go there, have yourself some good food, have some good drinks. I mean, maybe stop on by the gift shop. By the way, I don't know if everybody knows this, I'm working with Founders. You can get a 30% discount on like swag and stuff inside the gift shop. Just mention Big Joe. There's like a little Big Joe button. It's pretty cool. So if you go there, Brad, make sure you do it, okay?
1: Yeah, heck yeah. I'm going to get me a hat.
0: Oh, that's what I'm talking about. Cool, man. Awesome. All right, let's get into it this morning. Big Joe's 60-second showdown works like this. I'm going to put 60 seconds on the clock, and once it starts, I'm going to ask you 10 questions. If you get all of them correct, which is the goal, you're going to win our Michigan Lottery ticket jackpot. And if you don't know an answer, don't worry. Just say pass, and I'll come back to it if there's still time on the clock.
1: Sounds good.
0: Big Joe's 60-second showdown starts in 3, 2, 1. What animal is known for its distinctive black and white stripes?
1: Zebra.
0: Correct. Who is the voice of Woody in Toy Story?
1: Tom Hanks.
0: Correct. What Mix 95.7 artist sings the song Poker Face?
1: Lady Gaga.
0: Correct. The three states of matter are solid, liquid, and this.
1: Gas.
0: Correct. What is the capital of France?
1: Paris.
0: Correct. Area 51 is located in what U.S. state?
1: Nevada.
0: Correct. A shape with five sides is called a what?
1: Pentagon.
0: Correct. What superhero is known as the Man of Steel?
1: Superman.
0: Correct. Who played Rachel Green on the hit show Friends?
1: Jennifer Aniston.
0: Correct. What state can Mount Rushmore be found?
1: South Dakota.
0: And just like that, we've got a winner today, and his name is Brad in Comstock Park. Way to go, buddy!
1: Hey, all right.
0: Dude, way to go.
1: Yay.
0: 10 for 10, like no problem at all, dude. I am so happy for you. You're going to win our Michigan Lottery ticket jackpot. And of course, just for playing, you got that Founders gift card. Way to go, Brad.
1: Hey, all right. Yay. Thanks, Big Joe.
0: You're welcome. You want to play Big Joe 60-second showdown? Maybe you'll be a winner just like Brad. 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
2: They say the holy water's watered down, and this town's lost its faith. 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

Mix 95.7. Good morning. It's Big Joe coming up in your need to know news. The latest on the power outages here in West Michigan after the severe storms we had last night. Of course, more possible. I'll tell you about that. And you know what's fun? Seeing a scammer get scammed. That's what happened here in West Michigan.

Last night's storms left over 100,000 Michiganders without power. And as of earlier this morning when I last checked, about 76,000 people are still in the dark. Wind reports are coming in from yesterday in the evening with speeds saying the winds anywhere from 40 to 65 miles per hour in some areas. The tree that fell down in my backyard and hit our house and I thought killed our dogs, but they're okay. Yeah, that had to have been some strong wind. I've got photos up on our Mix 95.7 GR Facebook and Instagram, as well as the Big Joe Show, if you want to go see the damage that happened to my place. But I'm hoping everybody else is okay. Shout out to Consumers Energy, all their crews. They had like nearly 500 ready and standing by across the state for damage assessment and to start their restoration effort to get the power back on. Yeah, there was outages reported from Kalamazoo all the way to Saginaw across our state. So there is a chance too as well, more severe weather coming our way later on tonight at 8 o'clock. So pay attention, make sure you're ready just in case something does come your way. NBA history was made last night at Madison Square Garden in New York as the

0: came back from being down 29 points. That's insane. 29 points against the San Antonio Spurs to win in the final seconds of the game.
1: Brunson gets it. Fires up a three. Shot no good. The chip is gone. It's gone. It's gone. With 1.2 remaining. Knicks take the lead. And it's 107-106. Bedlam here at the Garden. They can't believe it. That's it. It's over. The greatest comeback in NBA playoff history. The Knicks pull off the miracle comeback and lead it 3-1. Now one win away from a title.
0: Just absolute insanity for that game last night. Game five, we'll see what happens. I hope the Spurs win that one. I'm really enjoying this. I'm not a huge basketball fan, but this is got some drama. It's going to be Saturday in San Antonio. Other sports things happening. The 2026 FIFA World Cup kicks off today. Opening match between co-hosts Mexico and South Africa. That's happening at Mexico City Stadium. This is kind of cool if you haven't been following this. This is the first soccer tournament that's co-hosted by three different nations. You got the U.S., Canada, and Mexico. So got that whole North American connection. Team USA is going to take the pitch. If you don't know what that is, that's the soccer field. I learned that from my brother-in-law, Travis. Shout out for the knowledge. It's going on Friday night, 9 o'clock against Paraguay. Now, usually when I'm telling you about scams that have been happening to people in West Michigan, that's the thing. It's already happened. And you know what? Well, today we get to do a little twist on that story because it's not something that you have to worry about, but maybe what the scammers need to. An alert Grand Rapids coin store owner and the Kent County Sheriff's Office foiled an international gold scam that was targeting an elderly Ottawa County widow out of, get this, almost $700,000. I wish I had $700, but still, regardless of the money, $700,000 they tried to get from her. They pretended to be part of like a federal agency, and they were kind of scaring her and terrifying her, saying, hey, your money's being used for like terrorist activity, and it's going to be all taken away, so you need to withdraw all of it and get it into gold, and don't worry, we'll protect it. We'll keep it safe for you. So, okay, an alert person, though, an owner at a gold store here in West Michigan was able to contact the sheriff's department, tell them something fishy's kind of going on, and they ended up setting up a scam where these people that were trying to rip off the old lady met at a donut shop, and they exchanged the coins, but they weren't gold coins. They were chocolate coins that were covered like the gold wrapping, and yeah, those people now have been arrested and face up to 20 years in prison. Good. Lock them up, man. How can you do that to anybody, let alone a widow here in West Michigan? And for your final need to know news story, we're going to head to Canada, where a woman was woken up in the middle of the night by a 12-year-old neighbor who needed help.
2: Saturday at 3 in the morning, and my doorbell goes. He was so brave being able to go door to door to get help for his dad, and that he saved his dad. And we run into his house, and his dad is on the floor, unresponsive. I like to think if my daughter was in that,
3: somebody would be there to do the scam.
2: Kept going, paramedics ran in.
0: Just amazing, yeah, for 10 minutes doing CPR until they finally arrived and took everything over. That's just a brave young boy and an amazing neighbor right there. That is the Big Joe Show's Need to Know News here on Mix 95.7, Grand Rapids' best mix.
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Good morning. I hope you're having yourself a nice day. It's Big Joe here on Mix 95.7, Grand Rapids Best Mix. You know, I feel like this is mainly a kid thing, but as adults, we've probably done it too, accidentally swallowing something. Have you been following this journey on TikTok? There's a woman that swallowed her AirPod. I'll explain how that even happened, because if you told me, yeah, I swallowed my AirPod, I'm like, how'd you do that? I think I could have done it the way she did it. And I'll give you an update if she finally, you know, got it back or not. But I want to know at 616-600-0957, what did you, or maybe it was your kid, accidentally swallow?

0: 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It is the Big Joe Show on Mix 95.7, Grand Rapids Best Mix. And if you have ever accidentally swallowed something, whether you be an adult or maybe when you were a kid, or if you've got a story to share about somebody else doing that, please be part of the Big Joe Show by calling 616-600-0957. I bring it up because this woman on TikTok, I always feel like people are doing stuff that's fake, but yeah, this is real. There's x-rays to prove it. She accidentally swallowed her AirPod, like for her headphones, earlier this week. Here she is explaining exactly how it happened.
1: I just swallowed my AirPod. I called Poison Control. Hi, ma'am. How old is the child? The child is me. I am 31 years old. Yes, I swallowed my AirPod. Am I going to die? Basically, what comes in must come out. So, yeah, how did I know? Well, I had a bunch of vitamins in my hand, found my AirPod on the counter. I said, oop, need that. Take it to the car. No pockets. Thank you, Gymshark. Thank you, Gymshark. No pockets. Get in my car. Oh, no place to put vitamins. Take entire handful of vitamins. Swallow them. Drink big, big, big chug Celsius. Figure out that was a very big pill. Get it down. 5 minutes later, driving in the car, AirPod connects to phone. Don't have AirPod. Where's AirPod? Oh, no way. No way. AirPod's in belly. Cool. So, 2 to 4 days, I guess. 2 to 4 days, me and AirPod will be reunited. Happy Monday.
0: I wonder if that's something you could take to like the Apple store and they could kind of like repair it for you if there's any damage. Oh my gosh. So talk about that. Like, what do you do? Cause I would try to make myself like toss my cookies if I was like, oh no. Cause you know, it's going to be in there for a while, but looks like she's doing okay so far. I'm trying to get an update. I can't get official clarification if she's actually had the AirPod become ejected, but I want to know at 616-600-0957, what is something that you, or maybe it was the kiddo in your life, accidentally swallowed? I want to know the story behind it, what happened, what the resolution was. Let me know right now, 616-600-0957. 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
1: When you finally find your thing, you want the whole world to know about that thing. So you use a thing called Canva to make it an even bigger and better thing. Whether you want to create flyers for that thing, make presentations for that thing, or design merch for that thing, you can do anything. So people can see your thing, feel your thing, love your thing. The next thing you know, it's a thing. Canva, the thing that makes anything a thing.

Ryan, it's Big Joe on Mix 95.7. Are you ready for a showdown? Big Joe's 60-second showdown's coming up in two songs. How many questions of these can you get right? We'll

0: before you go, there's something I want you to have.
1: Oh, it's beautiful. But wait a minute, isn't this...
0: Yeah, yes it is.
1: But I thought the old lady dropped it into the ocean in the end.
0: Well, baby, I went down and got it for you.

0: 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Hey, buddy.
1: Hey, good morning, Joe.
0: How's it going?
1: It's going really good.
0: All right, well, let's see if we can make it even better. You automatically are going to win today for getting on for the game a Founders gift card, $40. So you can go there, have yourself some good food, have some good drinks. I mean, maybe stop on by the gift shop. By the way, I don't know if everybody knows this. I'm working with Founders. You can get a 30% discount on like swag and stuff inside the gift shop. Just mention Big Joe. There's like a little Big Joe button. It's pretty cool. So if you go there, Brad, make sure you do that, okay?
1: Yeah, heck yeah. I'm going to get me a hat.
0: Oh, that's what I'm talking about. Cool, man. Awesome. All right, let's get into it this morning. Big Joe's 60-second showdown works like this. I'm going to put 60 seconds on the clock, and once it starts, I'm going to ask you 10 questions. If you get all of them correct, which is the goal, you're going to win our Michigan Lottery ticket jackpot. And if you don't know an answer, don't worry. Just say pass, and I'll come back to it if there's still time on the clock.
1: Sounds good.
0: Big Joe 60-second showdown starts in 3, 2, 1. What animal is known for its distinctive black and white stripes?
1: Zebra.
0: Correct. Who is the voice of Woody in Toy Story?
1: Tom Hanks.
0: Correct. What Mix 95.7 artist sings the song Poker Face?
1: Lady Gaga.
0: Correct. The three states of matter are solid, liquid, and this.
1: Yeah.
0: Correct. What is the capital of France?
1: Paris.
0: Correct. Area 51 is located in what U.S. state?
1: Nevada.
0: Correct. A shape with five sides is called a what?
1: Pentagon.
0: Correct. What superhero is known as the Man of Steel?
1: Superman.
0: Correct. Who played

0: dated Rachel Green on the hit show Friends?
1: Jennifer Aniston.
0: Correct. What state can Mount Rushmore be found?
1: South Dakota.
0: And just like that, we've got a winner today, and his name is Brad in Comstock Park. Way to go, buddy!
1: Hey, all right.
0: Dude, way to go.
1: Hey.
0: 10 for 10, like, no problem at all, dude. I am so happy for you. You're going to win our Michigan Lottery ticket jackpot. And, of course, just for playing, you got that Founders gift card. Way to go, Brad.
1: Hey, all right. Yay. Thanks, Big Joe.
0: You're welcome. 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Maybe you'll be a winner just like Brad. 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

Did you hear Brad and Comstock Park take on Big Joe's 60-second showdown today? Well, little spoiler alert, he went 10 for 10. He won, and the video's up right now if you want to play along on our Mix95.7 GR Facebook and Instagram. Go give it a follow so you don't miss anything we do. Looks like we're

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0: It's Big Joe on Mix 95.7. A lot of kids are out of school and definitely will be by the end of the week. If you're looking for plans, I'm telling you, you don't have to go like search everywhere and like, well, how much is this? How much is that? Because everything's expensive, right? Money's tight. We've got you covered with our summer fun card. This is great for you and the family. You only spend $99. And I know that sounds like a lot, but this is a $730 value. What are you getting for that $99? You're going to get to go to 16 different places and have 16 different experiences for not just you, but three other people. So like a family of four or maybe a group of four. Yeah, it's all covered. When you break it down, it's like $1.55 per experience. And it's things from food, ice cream, indoor activities, outdoor activities. Like today, it's going to be hot and muggy. I don't want to be outside. I want to be inside chilling, having some fun. 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

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Thank you so much for hanging out with the Big Joe Show on Mix 95.7. Where are you listening at? What are you up to? 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

0: Good morning. It's Big Joe on Mix 95.7. I hope you're doing okay after that severe weather that came through last night. More is expected tonight. I would always expect earlier than later, but especially after like 7, 8 o'clock tonight, we got more chances for that severe weather. Possibly a tornado could come up. I mean, you never know, right? This is West Michigan. Mother Nature does what she wants whenever the heck she wants to. So just be aware of that. And if you did suffer some damage, man, I'd like to see your photos. I mean, I don't want to see them, but I want to see them, you know, on our Mix95.7 GR Facebook page. I actually put up an article I wrote last night. Had a giant tree snap in the back of my yard, took out the whole backyard, landed on the side of our house. I was screaming. I was yelling. It was a really ugly man cry because my dogs, Benny and Paddington, I let them out real quick before the storms were coming so they could go potty and go to the bathroom. And by the time I went outside to go bring the garbage cans in and move my car, like, that's when the wind came. And before I could get in the house, the tree fell down. It crashed. And listen, I'm just so thankful everybody's okay. Because I thought Benny and Patty were goners. I just, oh my God, I still feel sick about it. But you can see the photos, and luckily I just got to deal with a major headache as far as cleanup. But you know what? It's just possessions. It's okay. As long as everybody's all right, that's all that matters. I've got that linked up for you, as I mentioned, on our Mix95.7 GR Facebook page. Hey, have yourself an awesome Thursday. Keep on hanging out. Deanna's coming in next to take you through the midday. 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
0: 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Here he is.
2: Hello, everyone. Larry Styles. The good news, I've got your code. The bad news, I'm not Harry. This next code is something my cousin is very familiar with, but I'm just not. It's TOUR. Yeah, that's right. The code is TOUR. T-O-U-R. Don't just sit there looking fabulous. Just get that code into the station app right now, and maybe you'll get lucky.

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If you want to make this summer's viral snack, you're going to need a couple of things. Some Kool-Aid and some pineapple. I'll tell you how to put it together coming up in 10 minutes on Mix 95.7.

0: 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Thanks for making us a part of your work day. It's Deanna, and I'm going to let you know how to make this summer's viral snack, okay? You may have seen this all over TikTok, but what you do is you take some pineapple chunks or pineapple spears, and you soak them in Kool-Aid and sugar for 2 to 24 hours in the fridge. It almost looks like pickles, but they're pineapples. And you can even add a pinch of salt or lemon for added flavor. Now, if you want to make them dirty, you can add some rum or vodka. Make it an adult snack. But are you going to give it a try?
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He's doing a residency at Madison Square Garden, and we are going to get you out there. 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

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Yeah.

If there is one thing you should not give Sienna Spyro, it's flowers. She says she hates getting them because she knows they're going to die. Here she is with her latest trending track, Die on This Hill, on Mix 95.7.

0: It's Big Joe, and another West Michigan news anchor is saying goodbye. Elena Holland from WZZM 13 announced that Friday was her last day on the air. 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

Do you have that one coworker that complains about how much work they do, how overworked they are, but you're doing the same amount of work? Yeah, let's drown them out. Turn us up. You're in the middle of 10 songs in a row. 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

practice makes perfect when you're talking about learning how to crochet or play pickleball. But now it also applies to the dating world. 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
1: Thanks for making us a part of your work day. It's Deanna. So have you ever been on a practice date? More daters admit to going on dates with people they don't find attractive. And it's all to practice, to become better at dating. So you go on a casual date, like going for a walk or getting coffee. And the goal is to improve your flirting skills, build your confidence, overcome dating anxiety, and to learn how to navigate some awkward conversations. I feel like there's good and bad to this because, yeah, you should date around, kind of see what you like, what you don't like. But then I feel bad for the person that's kind of being used. What do you think? Practice dating, good or bad?
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Imagine you're in the audience at Madison Square Garden and Harry Styles, he's on stage singing this song to you. 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
1: Hey, it's Wendy from Mix 95.7, and we here in West Michigan love our pal Blake Harms from Wood TV. 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We came across a TikTok account of Blake's biggest fan. They wrote a song about him. 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Check it out. 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
0: 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That's kind of growing on us, really. Larry Styles is going to give you. Here he is.
2: 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Larry Styles speaking. The less collectible Styles cousin. Harry gets the screaming fans, and I get the spelling duties.

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It's been

there is a summer snack that's gone viral, and luckily, you don't have to wait in line for it. You can make it right at home. 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

0: 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You can make it right at home with a couple of ingredients. I'm going to tell you what it is. Hey, it's Deanna. Thanks for hanging out while you work. So this viral TikTok snack, all you need are pineapple chunks or pineapple spears, and you're going to make some Kool-Aid, and you're going to soak the pineapple in the Kool-Aid in the fridge for 2 to 24 hours. Now, you can even add a pinch of salt or some lemon for some added flavor. Now, if you want to make it dirty, you can add rum or vodka for an adult version. Are you going to make this? It kind of sounds like it might be good.
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1: Me not working hard. Yeah, right, picture that with a Kodak. Or better yet, go to Times Square, take a picture of me with a Kodak. Took my life from negative to positive, I just want y'all to know that. And tonight, let's enjoy life.

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I love that Taylor Swift did this. At the premiere of Toy Story 5, Taylor Swift took her VHS copy of Toy Story and had the cast autograph it for her. Amazing. It's Benson Boone on Mix 95.7.

need it. We practice at public speaking. We practice sports. But should we also be practicing how to date? 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I'll tell you how coming up in 10 minutes on Mix 95.7.

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0: 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Practice makes perfect, and practice at dating is no exception. It's Deanna. So daters admit to going on dates with people they don't find attractive, and it's all to practice and to become better at dating. So the key is to keep the dates casual, like going for a walk, getting coffee. And the goal of practice dating is to improve your flirting skills, build confidence, overcome dating anxiety. I think that is good, and you should be dating around so you know what you like, what you don't like. But I guess it just feels bad if you're the one being taken out on a date and this person doesn't find you attractive. But who knows? Maybe during one of your practice dates, you could find a spark with someone you least expected.
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The first day of school can be intimidating. And Olivia Rodrigo says her first day of college, she didn't have any friends. She didn't know where to go. And she actually walked into the wrong class. She said she was there the whole time. And she was like, oh my goodness, I'm in the wrong class. Here she is with Drop Dead on Mix 95.7.

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1: It's Big Joe, and another West Michigan news anchor is saying goodbye. Elena Holland from WZZM 13 announced that Friday was her last day on the air. 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
0: 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We're going to get that code word that you need from his distant cousin, Larry Styles. 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
1: Hey, it's Wendy from Mix 95.7, and we here in West Michigan love our pal Blake Harms from Wood TV. 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
1: Are you ready to make memories in New York City? 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You're having the best pizza you've ever had, and you're seeing Harry Styles in concert. 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
1: It's Carly and Duncan. You keep hearing us talk about this trip to see BTS in Dallas. 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
1: Wait, did you say loneliest?
0: Yes, loneliest. I will tell you what it is, what the color is, and why it's the loneliest color. 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

0: I am just now learning that Sherwin-Williams comes out with the loneliest color of the year. Now, this is the color.
1: Wait, did you say loneliest?
0: Loneliest, yes. It's not like if you pick this color, you're going to be lonely for the rest of your life. This is the color that is not getting a lot of attention. And this year's loneliest color, offbeat green. It's a greenish yellow shade for this year.
1: Oh, okay.
0: Described as an earthy lime green.
1: I'm looking right now. Hold on.
0: Okay.
1: Okay, that's like a pistachio color.
0: Oh, kind of.
1: That's what I would
0: call
1: it.
0: Yeah, wait a minute. Yeah, why is that not? Yeah, that is kind of like pistachio color.
1: I would figure that color would be in right now.
0: Yeah, that's so strange. It's the Mixed Music Marathon on Mix 90.

0: Thanks for hanging out while you're working. It's Carly and Duncan.
1: I've got a new theory about Taylor. I think she already got married.
0: Really?
1: Yeah, and I think the Madison Square Garden thing is just going to be a big party, a reception for all of her friends.
0: Oh, interesting. Interesting. 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
1: Yep, we want to send you to go see Harry Styles in New York City at Madison Square Garden. 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
1: I can't wait. It's coming tomorrow, right?
0: Coming tomorrow, yes. It is a previously unreleased song. We'll talk more about it coming up in 10 minutes with Celebrity Soundbites. 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

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She just

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0: 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This is crazy to me. BTS is getting ready for their 13th anniversary.
1: Whoa, they've been around that long?
0: Yeah, they formed 13 years ago, apparently.
1: Okay, but they did have to take a break there for a little bit.
0: Yeah, they all had to do their military service and everything. Got back together recently. And they are going to be releasing a new, kind of new, unreleased song.
1: Kind of new.
0: Yeah, they recorded it before. It's just unreleased, it's brand new to us.
1: Okay.
0: The song's coming out tomorrow called Come Over. They teased it with a little cover art for the song. Super exciting. And it just continues to make me laugh that they said not too long ago, we're just so small and insignificant.
2: We're just so small. We're just a boy band from Korea.
0: And yet everyone's losing their minds. That
1: the biggest boy band in the world right now.
0: Yeah, the song's coming out. Yeah, they are the biggest. They're probably the biggest group in general in the world right now. And we've got a trip for you to see them in Dallas. Woo-hoo.
1: Pretty easy to enter to win that. Just open our app right now and plug in your info.
0: That's it. That's it. You just got to tap the BTS button. That's it.
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1: Whenever you're in a long-term relationship or you get engaged, everybody has advice that they want to give you on how to have a long, happy marriage.
2: Yeah, they do.
1: Gretchen, did you ever get some marriage advice before you got married?
3: Not really.
2: Not really? Okay,
3: so... You should have. I got married twice, so...
1: Oh, my God.
2: That's so funny. Have a good day, Gretchen. Thank you for calling in today.
1: What's one that you heard a lot?
2: Don't go to bed mad.
1: Same.
2: Which,
1: yes.
2: Like...
1: Yes.
2: Screw you. I'm going to go to bed mad every once in a while. You know what? Because I'm not going to stay up all night long trying to figure out this issue. I'm just going to go to bed. And then we'll talk about it in the morning.
1: Yes, exactly. So I have some relationship advice that you should ignore if you want a happy marriage. And never go to bed angry is one of them.
2: Okay.
1: Sometimes you just need you need to sleep on it. Sometimes you literally just need to sleep on it. Another piece of relationship advice that you might hear a lot, but actually is something you could ignore. Make time for each other.
2: Okay.
1: Like, yes.
2: Duh.
1: You need to make time for each other, but also you need to make time for yourself. And then one last one, share all responsibilities equally. Because not necessarily. Maybe one of you loves to do the dishes. Why would you share that responsibility equally?
2: A better piece of advice instead of share all responsibilities would be like carry your load. Like, you know, do your part in the relationship. Don't put it all on your partner.
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4: 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And we're live here outside the Perez family home just waiting for the... And there they go. Almost on time this morning. Mom is coming out the...

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1: It's Big Joe, and another West Michigan news anchor is saying goodbye. Elena Holland from WZZM 13 announced that Friday was her last day on the air. 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
1: It's Carly and Duncan. Thanks for hanging out. Heads up, there's only a few days left to win this trip to Dallas to see BTS. 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
1: If you have a teen who is on the hunt for a job, I've got some of the highest paying jobs for teens.
2: Okay.
1: Could be a good idea for this summer. Some of them include being a babysitter.
2: Yep. You can make a lot of money doing that.
1: Because the cost for that keeps going up. Being a tutor. If you're really good at one particular type of class.
2: Subject. Yeah.
1: Subject. Thank you. Oh my God. Words. if you're really good at one certain subject, maybe tutor like middle schoolers if you're in high school or something like that. Being a shelf stocker. So working in the back at a retail store sometimes can pay pretty well.
2: Okay.
1: But if I'm thinking of this correctly, those are also strange hours.
2: Yeah, you might be working early morning or overnight.
1: Or something like that. So
2: which
1: that's something
2: is probably why you get paid a little more.
1: To keep in mind. But yes, true.
2: And you get the discount on the clothes or whatever. Right?
1: That's true. Also being a gardener, if you like working outside, working with your hands, if there's places that are hiring for that. And being a waiter or waitress. Being a server.
2: Make some tips.
1: Heck yeah.
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2: 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We've got a trip for two to see Harry Styles at Madison Square Garden. 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Next chance to win, 10 o'clock tomorrow.

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0: Thanks for hanging out with us today. It's Carly and Duncan. We'll see you again tomorrow, starting at 3 o'clock. But 10 o'clock tomorrow morning is your next chance to win a trip to see Harry Styles in New York City. 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
3: Going to the bar? 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
4: Yeah, sure.
3: Heading out for dinner at a restaurant in St. Louis. And you have to have an age requirement in order to have just basic dinner. For men, okay, you have to be over the age of 35. For women, okay, it's 30. And why? Because they want a silent, just sweet, wonderful, sophisticated atmosphere.
5: Of course, they want younger women in there, surprise. But also, I know a lot of 35-year-old men who are annoying and rowdy. Have you ever? That's millennials. You put millennials on you, hello? Oh. You get nuts. One shot of tequila, one down.
3: Well, you're calling it like you see it because you are it. I get it.
5: Yeah, hello.

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1: 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Slide into the DMs. Let us know what you played hooky and went and did other than school or work.
2: Too scared to play hooky. I know I'm like a rebel and I'm insane and nuts, but when it comes to like work or supposed to be somewhere, I'm such a stickler. I have to show up. I agreed to do this. I have to be there. And I would be so nervous I'd get caught. I'm such a nervous no. I'm nervous.
1: You definitely are very loyal. And I'm going to tell you about a guy who is not so loyal. Ooh. Playing hooky. 6 years. Fill you in on that next.
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1: Lauren Snap, Donnie Meacham. What do you call somebody that plays hooky? Like, is that a hooker? I don't know.
2: They're showing up. One time.
1: So, Joaquin Garcia is a man who works at a water treatment facility. He took 6 years and played hooky for all of those years. So what? Like $242,000 is what this company paid him. They thought he was showing up to work and he wasn't. He was playing hooky the whole time. I am blown away. I love this.
2: Okay, well, I mean, let's try it. So I'm going to need you just to play AI. And so my voice is just going to be AI from now on. And who knows? Maybe I'll continue to rake it a check. Let's
1: You're not
2: try
1: going
2: it.
1: Anywhere. No, we're not. We're not. No quiet quitters here.
2: Yeah, nobody can say the dumb things I can say.

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Have a dynamite summer BTS live in concert. The summer send off to see BTS in Dallas. Oh, you want to be there for the Ariang World Tour, AT&T Stadium, Arlington, Texas. Arlington is a beautiful, beautiful city. You want to be there to see BTS. Enter to win right now. 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
1: Does your state have a gift card law? 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Lauren Snap, Donnie Meacham. 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I'm telling you, this is, you're sitting on stacks of cash. 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
2: So I have a $20 gift card. 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I'm entitled to the $8 in cash back, and they keep the... I did not know that. I have a Subway gift card right now. I'm going to Subway. Hey, cash is in, homie.
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10: 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Everybody deserves a family.
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0: Ever tried balancing a dozen eggs in one hand while hopping on one foot? Or maybe juggling cats while riding the unicycle? 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